Close at hand, creatures crawl in search of blood to terrorize your neighborhood. 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

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These records were successful and produced considerable results. But the funds have been spent, and very well spent. And for this reason, we're now producing

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To the flow now, ooh.

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1: Open up, man.
2: Yo, what do you want, man?
1: My girl just caught me.
2: You made her catch you?
1: I don't know how I let this happen.
2: With who?
1: The girl next door, you know? I don't know what to do.
2: Say what?